0: 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Energik.
1: Yo, I'm about to make moves, yeah? But tell me, who's gonna be there this moment?
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girls, Tottenham girls, Camden girls, Brixton girls, Peckham girls, Deptford girls, Shoreditch girls.

Oh, girls. Them London girls, they are mad, you know. You hear me? I'm representing these London girls. You know them crazy. But they're still my babies.

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And it's been me the whole damn time. I should really try to calm my mind and see things from your side.

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If it doesn't make sense, then you're gonna turn the page and change. It's like a new life to be arranged. So say to my face that you're down, back to life that erases all the traces. 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
2: 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I used to meet you down on Woods Creek Road. 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

0: 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Radio Energy.
1: All the lies on my favorite one was I love you.